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105.7, Cleveland's all-time favorites of the 70s and 80s. Well, Madonna back in the day used to, remember she did the whole coffee table book thing? Remember all that? She said she's not doing anything like that anytime soon. She says, you know what? I want to be doing what people aren't doing. She says everybody is doing that kind of thing right now.

Magic 105.7, Cleveland's all-time favorite to the 70s and 80s. Today is June 23rd. On this day, 1868, the typewriter was patented. You know you can spell out typewriter at the top row of keys. On this day, 1975, Alice Cooper broke six ribs when he fell off the stage. He was dry by then. In 1987, Tiffany began her famous shopping mall tour in New Jersey. In 1989, Tim Burton's version of Batman was released, starring Michael Keaton. That was the first one he was in. And in 1993, the Lorena Bobbitt incident.

Magic 105.7, Cleveland's all-time favorites of the 70s and 80s. I'm Adam West. Good news for people who live in Lakewood. First Energy is improving the substation, the electric substation there. The bad news is rates will be going up for most Northeast Ohio customers next year.

Magic 105.7, Cleveland's all-time favorites of the 70s and 80s. There is a community sailing center now open on the lakefront. It's called the Patrick S. Parker Community Sailing Center. It's right off I-90. They've been working on it for quite a while. It's another way to experience the lake here.

Birthdays, musician Jason Mraz is 49, musician KT Tunstall is 51, Chico DeBarge from DeBarge is 60 today, Francis McDormand from the movie Fargo, 69, Randy Jackson from American Idol, The Judge, 70, Glenn Danzig from The Misfits and Danzig, 71.

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Magic 105.7, Cleveland's all-time favorite to the 70s and 80s. I have no idea if this is true or not, but an employee of that that cookie store, you know, we have several of them here, apparently got in trouble for telling customers that 148 grams of sugar, which is in one cookie, that is a lot.

Magic 105.7, Cleveland's all-time favorite to the 70s and 80s. Feels good to be back. I was off yesterday. I had a summer cold. I seem to get one every single year, and I'm not playing hooky. I really prefer to be at work, but appreciate everybody who jumped into action to make sure that everything got covered yesterday. Commodores on Magic.

Magic 105.7, Cleveland's all-time favorites of the 70s and 80s. Pets might not reduce your stress as much as we all thought. It says specifically here cats might not, but then it says further down, both cats and dogs don't necessarily do it. Overall, they say, though, pets are still good for your mental health, just maybe not as helpful in stress situations as we once thought.

105.7, Cleveland's all-time favorites of the 70s and 80s. For the first vacation I took with my wife, I think I used a tanning bed maybe like three times. A lot of people don't use them anymore, but there's an average of over 3,200 Americans going to the ER every year from injuries from tanning beds. They include burns, fainting, and eye injuries. So if they're, I don't even know if they're still around, but if you're using one, gosh, be careful.

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9: Hey, I don't pull the meteorologist card very often, but I'm going to do this right now.
10: Okay.
9: Meteorological summer arrived June 1st. Okay. Astrological summer, the 22nd, I think it was Sunday.
10: Yeah. Mm-hmm.
9: Okay. And hot, sticky, sweaty summer arrives Monday when it's 88 and humid.
10: We'll be looking forward to that.
9: Can't wait. Mark Nolan Show. Hi. Look over there. It's Jen Pichano. Good morning, Jen.
11: Good morning.
9: So, what do we got here? Smokey Robinson tickets, about 7:10. Got Cleveland Orchestra tickets. Got tickets to go see Guess Who. What about Cleveland Bites coming up at 6:40?
10: We have a shocking piece of information in Cleveland Bites.
9: Oh.
10: Yes, it sent shockwaves through people yesterday.
9: All right, well, that's the ticket. And that's coming up. Right now, we've got your five random facts next on Magic. Magic.

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0: All right, listen, I got your five random facts. Here we go. Random fact number one. The word orchid comes from the Greek orchis, which literally means testicle. Testes, testes, one, two. Because of the shape of its roots resembled, well, you know, those.
2: Interesting.
0: Yeah.
2: Random fact number two. There is a tradition in Akita, Japan called Namahagi, where grown men dress up like demons to scare children into behaving. Listening. Apparently, they go from house to house yelling stuff like, are there any crybabies at home? Are there any naughty kids around?
0: Warriors!
2: I kind of like this. I wonder how effective it is.
0: Like 2 a.m, people walking down the street screaming stuff. Random fact number three, the fake money that was used in Rush Hour 2 looks so real that some of the extras tried to spend it, which led to Rush Hour 3. That would have been a great... And the Secret Service wound up raiding the prop company that made it, seizing the money and accusing the company of counterfeiting.
2: Whoa! That took a turn.
0: Yeah.
2: Plot twist. Random fact number four, the highest grossing actor of all time is Stan Lee. Because of all his cameos in basically every Marvel movie.
0: I love it.
2: Yeah.
0: And random fact number five, Peter Billingsley, you know, Ralphie from A Christmas Story, was an executive producer on Iron Man.
2: He's done a lot of movies.
0: Absolutely. He's like in this, you know, group of people like Jason Bateman, Vince Vaughn.
2: Vince Vaughn, he does a lot of work with Vince Vaughn,
0: like,
2: yeah.
0: Hang out.
2: Yeah.
0: And those are your five random facts.
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0: just moving on with my life kind of guy.
1: Uh-huh.
0: Just doing stuff. If you notice, it's fine. If not, I've already won all the awards. This is what I do.
1: Right.
0: And even when it comes to his own personal health, he just posted something. This is just a few days ago, Tuesday afternoon. He posted that he received a kidney transplant.
1: Whoa. Did we know he needed one?
0: No. This is what he posted. Hi, everybody. I thought you should know that I recently received a kidney transplant from a very kind and generous living donor. Happened a couple of weeks ago. I'm already starting to feel better. I was, according to my doctors, a complete success. She'll be back to normal in a few months, so get ready for more music and lots of Daryl's House shows. Live from Daryl's House. If you catch one of those
1: really
0: are fantastic.
1: Does he do that like on YouTube or something?
0: Yes, that's the way it started. Like in the early days of YouTube's real...
1: Oh, it's that? It's that old.
0: Wow. He's got this beautiful log cabin on a hill.
1: Oh.
0: And his huge great room in the middle there is a studio, and people will just come by, and they're live from Daryl's House.
1: What a great hang.
0: And they play the other artist's songs. They play Hall & Oates songs, and they all sit around and hang live from Daryl's House. There's your promo, Daryl.
1: Just moving on with your life.
0: Just moving on. Hey, I got a kidney transplant, but we'll be back. He was probably strumming the guitar while he was playing the keyboards while he's doing that on his other keyboard. So there you go. Best to you, Daryl Hall of Hall & Oates. It is 6:18 now, Magic 105.7.
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1: Charges now being filed against an 18-year-old driver who crashed into a Beechwood restaurant and fatally injured a 3-year-old child. Happened Sunday, so police say that the driver, Jasmine McFadden, went over a curb at the Pavilion Shopping Center and into the dining area, the outdoor dining area of City Barbecue Restaurant. Child was hit and later died at a local hospital. McFadden charged with aggravated vehicular homicide now. Sailors are being evacuated from the Strait of Hormuz by the United Nations. Their maritime organization says it's begun evacuating over 11,000 sailors who've been stuck in that waterway since the U.S. and Israel began their attacks on Iran back in February. While a few commercial vessels are now passing through the strait, hundreds of vessels remain stranded. Hundreds of vessels. Can you imagine?
3: Incredible.
1: Yeah. And the Guard's going to try to avoid a series sweep, but they play the final game of that 3-game set with the White Sox in Chicago. They lost to the Sox last night, 2-1. Guard's next home game is Friday night. 3 News meteorologist Matt Wentz says we're going to see lots of sunshine for your Wednesday. Highs in the upper 70s expected. 57 currently. I'm Jen Pachano, and that's what's trending.
0: All right, Jen, thank you. Mark Nolan Show. 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
1: Where are you eating this weekend? It's Cleveland Bites.
0: Every Wednesday at this time, it's the early edition of Cleveland Bites. What's going on in the world of food? And Jen, what's going on in the world of food?
2: So Something happened yesterday that really sent shockwaves through everybody who has memories at Ferrara's. So Ferrara's Imported Foods on Mayfield Road has been around in Mayfield Heights since 1959. Third generation. Wow. Running it, and they closed down. They shut down permanently, and it really shocked a lot of people. Really, I mean, it's really sad. There's so many memories there. I mean, this is a place that, I mean, every time I went in, which was basically every other week, there's construction workers and there's contractors getting their sandwiches to go. They had the best subs, the best bread, the best pizza. They had cold cuts. They were selling their, you know, pizza sauce and salad dressings and stuff, and it was just everybody in that area has memories there. So they were really shocked and upset that, you know, they didn't know it was coming.
0: And this for anybody out there who thinks that anything in the food industry is easy. If you get you make yourself a pizza at home, you're like, I should do this.
2: Yeah, right.
0: And this is a place that, to your point, busy.
2: Yes. Oh, yeah.
0: And it's not easy.
2: No.
0: It's not easy.
2: So I talked to John, and he just said, look, it was time. It was time. He'd been working there for 30 years. And so I did ask him, I was like, okay, so what's going to happen? Like, are we going to get the pizza sauce on shelves like in Heinen's or somewhere like that?
0: Oh, yeah.
2: He said, we're still sorting all that out in terms of what's going to happen to all the stuff, what's going to happen to the building. So stay tuned to be determined on that one. But that was definitely, people are still reeling from that news that broke yesterday. Also this week, it's Cleveland Burger Week. It's going on the entire week. So all participating restaurants serving up $10 burger specials all week long. For instance, you got a terrestrial, the whiskey burger, whiskey glaze, American cheese, caramelized onion jam. Does that not sound amazing? Okay. I don't know what a fluffy duck bun is, but I'd be willing to find out.
0: You can get that cleared up a little bit.
2: $10.
0: Yeah.
2: West Park Station's got a breakfast burger among their specials, which is a half-pound burger with hash browns, a fried egg, house-made secret sauce. You can make it Irish, by adding booze and adding corned beef.
0: But you still could. You could make it Irisher.
2: I guess. So all that is going on. There's other participating restaurants like Gunselman's, Swenson's, the Rowley Inn, Around the Corner, Bearden's, a lot of those. And if you check in at four or more locations, you're eligible to win $250 in local restaurant gift cards.
0: Wow.
2: Yeah. How about that? I mentioned nostalgia yesterday when we were kind of teasing ahead to this. Did you know that McDonald's is bringing back the fried apple pie? Did you hear that? I just thought that's worth mentioning. It's a limited time, but this all has to do with the kind of the 250th anniversary of the U.S. And it's they're going to be it first appeared in the menu in 1968, so they are bringing that back.
0: I recommend a big bite. As soon as you get it, just take a big bite out of it.
2: Do they serve them hot?
0: Said I recommend taking a huge big bite, and then whatever happens.
2: Two more notes. The new Condado Tacos opens in Fairlawn yesterday on West Market Street. So if you like their tacos, you have one more place you can pick them up. And there's a new venue that is opening tomorrow in Vermilion in Linwood Park. It's called Linwood Landing. Okay. And they're going to have food trucks and it's like an artisan market and an outdoor bar. It's a good use of an underused section of this park.
0: Fun.
2: It's a new outdoor gathering space. So they'll have food trucks, live music, games, outdoor bar, all that stuff. So you can take advantage of the beautiful season out there in Vermilion out at Linwood Landing starting tomorrow.
0: Fun.
2: Mm-hmm.
0: Well, consider yourselves bitten. That's another edition of Cleveland Bites. And coming up a little after 7 o'clock, 7:10. You want to go see Smokey Robinson or what?
2: Mm-hmm.
0: We'll give you a chance at 7:10 here on Magic.
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1: Before our first real major slowdown this morning, Magic 105.7. Mark Nolan Show. So 77 North at the Turnpike, and it's a pretty significant issue.
2: Yes, we're talking about 3 left lanes blocked on 77 North at the Turnpike due to a crash there. So that is in kind of the Brecksville area, right?
1: Mm-hmm.
2: And the backup is not quite to where it meets 271, but it's about halfway.
1: Okay.
2: At this point.
1: It's on its way there. It looks like one, most likely 2 vehicles in the left lane there. And then they had, and there were emergency vehicles that were blocking the lanes in front of it by about 50 yards,
2: mm-hmm.
1: it looks like. So it looks like an orderly closed 3 lanes.
2: Yes.
1: So we'll see what happens there. Mm-hmm. Otherwise, it's a sunny morning. Okay. Mm-hmm. So if you're traveling east, sunglasses, visors down.
2: Yeah, lots of sun today to expect, which is great.
1: For sure.
2: Fantastic.
1: You know what else is awesome is Smokey Robinson. Man, this guy's got a song or two. Couple of hits. He'll be playing there at Northfield Park Racino on June 28th. That's a Sunday. Good way to finish out the weekend.
2: Mm-hmm.
1: And we got a chance for you to win those tickets right now as caller which, Jenny?
2: Let's go caller 15.
1: Caller 15, 800-669-1057, 578-1057. You could be a winner on Magic.
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2: The Ohio Supreme Court has declined to review the appeal of Mackenzie Shirella. She is the subject of Netflix documentary The Crash and a Convicted Murderer. The decision had to do with her post-conviction challenge due to a one-day late filing.
1: Right. Yeah.
2: One day late. They were arguing over a leap year is what they were saying.
1: Yep.
2: So Shirella was convicted of murder and other charges in 2023 after the fatal crash in Strongsville that killed her boyfriend and a friend. And the court's decision not to review the case leaves the 8th District Court of Appeals ruling in place She, now 21, is serving 15 years to life at the Ohio Reformatory for Women. President Trump expected to sign a massive housing affordability bill today with the goal of lowering prices. The bill cleared the House Tuesday night after it passed in the Senate on Monday. The bill would cut away some of the red tape and make it easier to build homes while also putting limits on institutional investors buying up houses. And the Great American State Fair kickoff celebration is tonight at the National Mall. It's being billed as a patriotic opening ceremony to launch Freedom 250's Great American State Fair. It's the first of its kind world state fair on the National Mall. All 50 states and U.S. territories are going to be represented. 3 News meteorologist Matt Wentz says today there will be lots of sunshine and highs in the upper 70s. We are currently at 54 degrees. I'm Jen Pachano, and that's what's trending.
1: All right, Jen, thank you. Mark Nolan Show. It's Magic 105.7. You just heard what's trending. Now you want to know what's going on. Something happening on a Wednesday. We'll tell you about it next on Magic 105.7.

Coming up, a little good news. Make sure you got your tissue handy. We got a Southwest pilot who is, well, he goes on his retirement flight, and his daughter is his co-pilot. Wait till you hear.

0: okay? So this is a Southwest pilot. His name is Jim Curtis, on a flight from Las Vegas to Oakland, California. Okay, this was his retirement flight, his last with the actual airline. Now, the best part about this is his first officer, his co-pilot, his daughter, Julia Curtis.
1: Oh, that's nice.
0: Captain Jim's 65th birthday, and that's mandatory retirement age for commercial airline pilots. Mm. 43 years of aviation. The best part, before the flight, the first officer, his daughter, came out, got on the mic, and chatted up some of the passengers.
2: Captain Curtis, he's been flying for 43 years. He spent 21 years serving in the Air Force, and he's been at Southwest for 22 years now. For the course of his career, he has over 18,000 hours of flight time. I'm really honored to be his first officer today because Captain Curtis has been a mentor for me my entire life. He inspired me to be a pilot. On top of becoming a pilot, he also helped teach me how to walk, how to talk, how to ride a bike, how to throw a baseball, how to drive a car, and probably most importantly, he taught me how to carry myself with humility, kindness, and integrity both in and out of work. Because Captain Curtis is also my dad.
0: Super cool. He got the mic and did typical dad stuff and said, "Now, how do I get her off my mobile phone plan?" Legitimately.
1: And my insurance,
0: yes. How do I do that?
1: That's funny.
0: So congratulations, Captain Jim. Enjoy your retirement, and that's super cool. Look, if you've got a good news story, love to hear it. At the Nolan Nation on all the socials, or mark at WMJI.com and put good news right there in the subject line. Okay. So coming up, 8:10, great news for you. You're looking for something to do 4th of July weekend. We're going to plan it for you. A 4-pack, the Cleveland Orchestra's Salute to America, July 4th at Blossom. It's on the way on Magic.
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0: Get out your star-spangled smiles. It's Magic 105.7. Coming up in just a few minutes here, we're going to give you a chance. This is just pretty much going to plan your 4th of July weekend here.
1: That's
0: Think
1: right.
0: Think about it.
1: Mm-hmm.
0: Saturday, July 4th at Blossom is going to be Cleveland Orchestra's Salute to America. I can pretty much guarantee some fireworks there. Probably.
1: I would say so.
0: Along with that, you're going to have the orchestra. You got the lawn. You got to, I'm going to go ahead and call it sunny and 82 that day. I'll throw it out.
1: Maybe there'll be some apple pie served.
0: Oh.
1: maybe a hot dog. Think of the most American things you can do at this.
0: You listen to the Guards game on your way there.
1: Uh-huh.
0: Baseball. You bring some hot dogs. You have some apple pie.
1: Mm-hmm. Maybe some sparklers.
0: Yes. The whole doggone thing.
1: Yeah. Yeah.
0: So you got a shot at those coming up here. Now, speaking of driving and getting your way out there, we've got a couple of different things. We seem to be on the better side of this accident from earlier this morning.
1: Are you talking about by the turnpike?
0: Yeah.
1: Yeah. So 77 northbound by the turnpike. Now we're just one lane closed, the left lane, but that's a semi crash.
0: Okay.
1: People are, and the backup's about 3 miles,
0: okay,
1: going less than 10 miles an hour at last check.
0: Quite a mess.
1: So, mm-hmm.
0: Okay. All right, so we're still working on that. You got your standard construction on 77 into the city where it is down one lane and will be, quite honestly, through October. All right, so
1: that's going to be a little slow. Don't forget what you get into town. There's
0: yes.
1: a whole bridge loop situation that's thrown right. everyone for a loop.
0: We're conserving lanes. That's a good way to put
1: conserving
0: it.
1: Conserving lanes. That's conserving. An obnoxious
0: Don't,
1: way to put it, isn't it?
0: Do not use all the lanes. We're conserving.
1: Conservationalists?
0: Yes. All right, let's give away these orchestra tickets. Caller which, Jen? Who gets these?
1: Let's go caller 20.
0: Caller 20, 800-669-1057, 578-1057. Caller 20, a winner on Magic.
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1: A young child was injured during a parade in Wadsworth yesterday. It happened during the start of this week's Blue Tip Festival. Police say a mini car was being used in a stunt and it went out of control and it hit a three-year-old as they were watching the parade from alongside the roadway. The child was rushed to the local hospital, being treated for non-life-threatening injuries, thank goodness. More than 400 people, including medical professionals, are now facing federal charges related to healthcare fraud and opioid abuse schemes, totaling more than $6.5 billion in false claims. The takedown from the National Healthcare Fraud Group resulted in the charges against 90 doctors or licensed medical professionals. There was a nurse in Texas accused of $900 million in scheming to bill Medicare for unnecessary procedures. She built a beach resort with it, with the money, and bought luxury items. Another scheme involved a multi-billion dollar kickback operation. Wow. First Energy is asking the Public Utilities Commission of Ohio for a three-year rate hike beginning in 2027. They say it's to improve its transmission capabilities. The proposed increase would be between $4 and $5 per month as an increase each year over that three-year period. 3 News meteorologist Matt Wentz says expect highs in the upper 70s today and lots of sunshine. Already at 63 right now. I'm Jen Pichano, and that's what's trending.
0: All right, Jen, thank you. Mark Nolan Show. 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

0: coming up in Did You Hear? The guys on New Heights cannot handle Miles Garrett.
1: This is Miles when he was in high school.
2: Shut up.
0: Quite an appearance. We'll talk about it coming up. Did You Hear?

0: right, listen. We miss Myles Garrett, but we love Myles Garrett. We want only the best for him.
1: Oh, yeah.
0: Including being a guest on New Heights podcast. And it was a live before a studio audience version. And they had visual aids to go along with it.
2: This is Myles when he was in high school.
3: Shut up.
4: That's a damn grown man. Get his birth certificate.
3: Right. Wow.
5: That was me with my starting offensive line.
3: Wow.
4: I got to ask, this guy that's closest to you right here on your right, how far did he make it in football?
1: He looked like a normal 14-year-old.
0: Exactly. Exactly.
2: There's only four of them. Did you eat the fifth offensive lineman? Yeah.
4: Confused.
5: Obviously, the guy next to me got to him before I could.
4: Yeah.
0: It was a striking. I mean, what a that he is a generational human.
1: Yes,
0: that is the only way.
1: Yes,
0: that is the only way to put that. Mm-hmm. Absolutely incredible. So, congrats, Myles, on being Myles. You know what I mean? So, also in did you hear? Whitney Houston. So I didn't realize that this had happened here, but Oprah was talking about one time that Whitney was on her show after theoretically having gotten clean.
6: First interview I did with her when we'd gone behind stage and I asked her about her attention, she was clean. But the day she came to my show then to perform in front of the audience, she was not. And she fell off of the stage.
0: Mm. Yeah. And her family is fighting back a little bit. They're like, come on.
1: Why share that?
0: Yeah, right. Now, so I don't know if she, what led to that.
1: Mm-hmm.
0: Pickleballers unite. Pick out your day. Streaming on Apple TV as of today.
1: Oh, it's out today?
0: Dink. This is a Ben Stiller production.
7: Tennis. Elegance. Aesthetic perfection. She needs our protection. An epidemic is sweeping across our once great nation, and its name is...
1: Pickleball!
8: Here's your pickleball. Get in the garbage! This is a tennis club, lady.
9: Oh, I get it now. It's like tennis, but easy.
8: Dink! Come on! You want a rematch? Yes, I'd like that opportunity!
0: The quote of, it's like tennis, but easy, that was Andy Roddick.
1: So is it a mockumentary? Or
0: no,
1: what?
0: No, it's a story about a tennis pro who ends up being shown how it's done in the world of pickleball and becoming a pickleball player.
1: Ah, okay.
0: Very. I think it's going to be fun and funny and, you know, throw in some popcorn and see what happens. And finally, an American kid thinks because this pilot on his flight is speaking in a British accent that it's probably Harry Potter.
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0: 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Caller which, Jen?
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7: Bye. 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
8: Well, we're good at it because we do it once a day. 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
9: Mm-hmm.
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6: But not just goodbye for now.
8: Yeah. We'll call it a so long. More of a so long.
9: Mm-hmm.
8: So back at it tomorrow, Thursday. We'll have Smokey Robinson tickets again at 7:10, 8:10 orchestra tickets. A big, excuse me, 4th of July show.
9: Mm-hmm.
8: That's going to be...
6: Which is next weekend.
8: Stop it.
6: I'm sorry.
8: So not this weekend, the following week.
6: Yes, it's 4th of July weekend. And it's a Saturday.
8: Hmm. We'll have Guess Who tickets at 8:40 tomorrow as well. A little good news, but what's going on? Some Did You Hear? Five random facts. Mm-hmm. And lots of other shenanigans that you might run into while listening to The Mark Nolan Show. So easy to talk and say it.
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Magic 105.7. Martha Quinn stepping in with Michael Jackson and the Bengals and more of our favorite artists to get us through the Wednesday workday. I used to sing this song to my babies when they were little. It brings me to my knees. Here's Cyndi Lauper, Groove Hug.

all-time favorites of the 70s and 80s, Magic 105.7. Got totally awesome news. Shout, shout, let it all out. There was a time when Michael Jackson's totally awesome news might have been that, wow, Eddie Van Halen from Van Halen is going to do the guitar solo in my song. So I'm sure he was psyched about that. And you're going to hear that very solo in just a few minutes. But at any rate, tell me something you're celebrating today. You could be on at 1040 with me, Martha Quinn. Our free iHeartRadio app has a little red microphone. The talkback microphone. You just tap it. You'll get to me.

0: 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You know when you find a good situation for your kid or your grandkid, something they enjoy and you enjoy having them do? That is what I call the type of news you get every morning right here. Totally awesome news.
1: Hey, Martha. This is Kim. I was able to take my son to Jonathan Jones football camp in Carrollton this weekend. We were able to meet him, talk with him, work out with him, football plays. It was awesome. By the way, Jonathan Jones plays for the Eagles.
0: Kim, how fun your kid got to go to the Jonathan Jones football camp. It's super inspiring. This football player who did recently get signed to the Philadelphia Eagles goes back to his high school, Carrollton High School in Georgia, every year. Thanks for putting this on my radar, Kim. When we combine our wisdom, we learn from each other. And it's so fun to hear all the cool things going on in the world. It's very uplifting. That's what Totally Awesome News is all about. 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

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Good morning. Martha Quinn with you. 1 minute, it's labubus that are the hot thing everyone needs to have. Now it's salad dressing. 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

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What category would unite a song by Starship and one by John Mellencamp? 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
3: It's happening. A mixtape is underway. This is how we start our afternoon together every day. Three songs. You group together in that they have something in common. Eric, listening in Pittsburgh, Pennsylvania, is the mastermind behind these three songs. What's the category? Find out after song number three. You might remember this band goes back to Jefferson Airplane. Then they became Jefferson Starship. Then Starship.

Magic 105.7, all-time favorites of the 70s and 80s. Starship, the band that evolved from Jefferson Airplane to Jefferson Starship. Then Starship started today's mixtape, three songs united by something in common. Hint, it has to do with the artist. Thanks, Eric, for this mixtape. Here's John Mellencamp.

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Martha Quinn here, continuing your Wednesday with the songs that make you say yes, like this one from Billy Joel.

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Just after 1 o'clock, a song from Minute Work from an album that was number one here in the U.S. for almost 4 months. I'm Martha Quinn. Right now, it's Pat Benatar.

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And right now with me, Martha Quinn, a song by Men at Work from the Business as Usual album that was number one for almost 4 months.

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Martha Quinn right now bringing you the combo of Queen and David Bowie. Reminder, right now, first responders are standing by to rescue us if we need it. That's totally awesome news. Tell me yours. What are you celebrating today? 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

0: 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Get ready for some New York punk rockers to blast through your speakers before 2 o'clock. My name is Martha Quinn. Next time you go to your favorite news site, see how many times you see the following words: heartwarming, uplifting, inspiring, because those are the words that describe the type of news you get every afternoon right here. You're totally awesome news.
1: Hi, Martha. This is Alita from Pacific, Missouri, wishing Tori and Jared congratulations. Tori is my husband's cousin who's getting married this weekend, and Jared, welcome to the family.
0: Woohoo! Jared, it sounds like you're not only getting a beautiful wife, Tori, but marrying into a very nice family. Congratulations to all. Alita, thanks so much. I hope to hear from you again. Thanks for listening in Missouri. Anytime you've got some good news, your heart feels like, ooh, that's nice. 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Tell me, Martha Quinn. You're totally awesome news.
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Mark Owens Show's got a cool ticket this week. Randy and Burton, the Guess Who, are back together for the first time in years. Going to be at Blossom next week, and they have tickets to win tomorrow morning at

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Beautiful afternoon today. Next week, they're now talking big heat wave. Kind of low 90s, Monday, Tuesday, somewhere in there. I'm not sure I'll look forward to that. 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

0: 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Heads to 3-3. Guardians are on the road right now in Chicago, but they're going to be back home for the weekend and then next week. Let's get you out a week from today. 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

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I'll tell you about it in 9 minutes. We see this guy out there in September

Magic 105.7, all-time favorite for the 70s and 80s. Nice afternoon today. I guess we got a little rain coming tomorrow. The weekend looks good, and then next week, heat wave is coming. Have you seen that? Oh, it's going to be real warm.

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Hey, you follow Daryl Hall on socials like I do? What a surprise announcement yesterday. Came out, said he's just got a kidney transplant. Said everything's doing well. He'll be better soon. He plans on more concerts and everything. Get well, Daryl. 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

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Nice afternoon to get outside on a patio somewhere. It's a good food week going on, too. Do you know about this? Let's talk in 9 minutes.

Magic 105.7, all-time favorite to the 70s and 80s. See the bit of scary video of Rod Stewart having to stop on stage in Salt Lake City over the weekend to get some oxygen. I get it. It's a mile high there. He says he's fine. We'll get him back to sea level here in, 6 weeks?

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Nice night to get out. You want to do a last-minute show tonight? See who's in town at E.J. Thomas Hall. Allison Krauss tonight. Cool weeknight show to get to last minute. Looks like you can still get tickets.

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Magic 105.7, all-time favorite, the 70s and 80s with Rick. If you're getting downtown tomorrow night for the big event, they're already putting out little notes saying, hey, traffic's going to be pretty tough around this time. This is a good thing to me for a certain group of people. We got to talk about that in 9 minutes.

95.7, all-time favorite, the 70s and 80s. Nice evening. It's supposed to be a bit rainy tomorrow. Clear up for the weekend. Have you seen next week? 90s coming, buddy. Summertime is here.

Magic 105.7, Cleveland's all-time favorite to the 70s and 80s. I'm Adam West. Remember how we saw a lot of Madonna in the, what year was this? Like 92, probably, when the book came out? We saw a lot of Madonna, if you know what I mean. She says that's never going to happen again because when she did that, nobody was really doing that. Now, everybody's kind of doing that. She wants to do what people aren't doing, and she says that's wearing clothes, actually being smart. Good idea. It's Magic 105.7.

105.7, Cleveland's all-time favorite to the 70s and 80s. Well, you may have heard this by now, but I was forgetting which ones it is. M&M's is going to stop producing two colors because they're moving to colors without artificial dyes. Should be available starting, I think it's in August. So blue and brown are going to be missing for a while until they figure that out. It's been 31 years since tan went away to make room for blue.

Match 25.7, Cleveland's all-time favorites of the 70s and 80s. Boy, the things you don't think of, because it's been the same for a lot of years, but Brook Park is making plans to form an ownership authority for the new stadium and lease it to the Browns. 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

0: 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Right around the corner, music from Journey, also Aerosmith, Prince, next.
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